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Hey!

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Shabla movi malkayan. 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

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Thank you, Lord. Hallelujah, hallelujah, hallelujah, hallelujah, hallelujah. 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